0: Papa said you'd find your road, and here it is!
1: The road to riches!
2: I'm not sure he was talking about riches, Willie.
1: Not only riches, enterprise, adventure!
2: Alaska?
3: Gold.
1: Come on! I can't go without you! We're a team!
2: A team? We would be, wouldn't we?
1: You bet we would!
2: Okay, we'll do it. Me and you!
4: A century's beginning, gold will make a tick. A century of enterprise for you and me to lick. Papa made it clear the opportunity is

0: Wait, did you hear that?
1: Oh, this is sure stirring up some ghosts for me. She said there's one thing you gotta learn, is not to be afraid of it. I said, no, I like it. I like it, it's good.

You don't have to come to the garden with us. The ivy will find you, like it or not. You don't have to come to the garden with us.

0: But again, let's give this a chance and see where we can find our common ground. We'll see what is rhetoric and what is real. Let's see what materializes, and we'll fight every fight along the way. But we want to show the difference. You're going to see, it's going to be pretty exciting for what comes next in the Democratic Party.
1: We zaten met z'n tweeën te luisteren hier. We gaan verder met Guus Jansen, Bert van Erk en Wim Jansen. Deze drie muzici maken een boeiende rondgang langs 6 eigenzinnige componisten uit de jazzhistorie. Ik noem de 3: Duke Ellington, Thelonious Monk en Herbie Nichols. Hier is Come Closer to Me.